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1: 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Gotta get that.

105, Denver's greatest hits, Bo Jackson for Jim Barry. Scott says, I'm proud of myself. I tested out on the grill tonight, shaping my burgers as a D and a B, getting ready for the Bronco football season next week. And they turned out really good. Way to go, Scott.

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1: Jackson for Jim Berry. I got a ginormous set of Denver's greatest hits just for you. Madonna, Linkin Park, Kenny Loggins, all on the way. Robert says, I can't wait till next Monday. Broncos kick off the NFL season in Kansas City.

105, Denver's Greatest Hits. Hey, it's Bo Jackson for Jim Barry, Christopher, and Ken Carroll says, I had a blast this weekend. We did Elitch Gardens. We had some super family fun, and I could use that $500 cool cash to help out my wallet after this fun Labor Day weekend. I'll be listening tomorrow to win.

0: Denver's greatest hits, where you could score $500 with our Cool Cash Blast. You could be our next big local winner. It's back tomorrow, starting with Melissa in the morning. Tony just checked in. He goes, I'm on the way to the airport. Don't worry. I'll be listening when I get back. I'm going to surprise my mom for her birthday, heading back east. And while I'm there, I'm going to watch a Rockies game. Going to go up to the Big Apple and check them out, taking on New York Yankees. Yeah, cheer on Colorado for us. Thank you so much for listening, Tony, and safe travels. Coming up, more of Denver's greatest hits next with Matchbox 20 and AC/DC.
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Pam and Parker says, I love going to see AC/DC over the summer. And I just love going to concerts. And there's some great ones coming up. Violent Femmes, Weezer, Lynyrd Skynyrd, Bruno Mars. They're all coming. 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I had a blast filling for Jim Barry. Hey, it's Bo Jackson. Hasta la vista, baby. I'm back Saturday at 2 p.m. Have fun, be safe, and good luck. Cool Cash is back tomorrow morning. Cool 105, Denver's Greatest Hits.

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1: I woke up this morning going, what happened to the summer? We're talking about fall colors, and they just released the map here for Colorado about when they start. They start in 10 days. Did your family do the drives? Did you have to go do the drive as a kid and look at the colors?
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1: I love that. 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
1: What's for dinner? 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
3: We are back to it here after that long holiday weekend. We got us a pretty decent start out here across our drive. This report sponsored by Michaels. A little slowing on that ramp, southbound I-25 to eastbound 270. But overall, that transition off the north end, doing pretty good up there. We're looking pretty wide open along 225, C-470 on the south end. No problems for the Boulder Turnpike. 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I'm Aaron O'Neill with Traffic on Cool 105.
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1: Well, very good Tuesday morning to you. Can you believe it? Tuesday, September 8th. I know we kind of think we all have a little Labor Day hangover going on today. Not literally, just that, oh man, we're back at it. 4-day work week though for a lot of folks. So, that's kind of the bright and positive side. Also, bright and positive, how about cold hard cash? Yeah, it is back. The Cool Cash Blast, $500 at Jim Berry this afternoon, and we'll get you qualified every hour starting this hour. All you have to do is listen for the cue to call. So if you're new to Cool 105 and you're wondering how the whole thing works, cue to call, be caller 10. We put you in the drawing for that money, and we give it away every single afternoon. Local winners, local money right here at Cool 105. All right, let's jump into some of those hot topics going on. Brought to you by our friends at the Colorado Joint Replacement. Well, Colorado's chain and passenger vehicle traction laws have now taken effect. This is where you know and you feel like, well, wait a minute, what just happened to summer? They said they start in September and it goes to the end of the end of May, and that just means you need to have chains in your vehicle. Well, the highest paved road in America is wrapping up its first full season after the renovation. We're talking about Mount Blue Sky Scenic Byway. They say it is going to be closing today. The part going from Summit Lake to the peak is shutting down at 8 o'clock this morning. So a couple of hours if you want to check that out. Gas prices in here in Colorado, if you're looking around over the weekend, maybe you were traveling, you're like, yeah, Colorado feels high. Well, it's higher than the national average. We are looking at $4.19 a gallon here in Colorado, national average, just a little bit less at $4.14 a gallon. And some people were surprised by this move. The Trump administration has approved federal assistance for Colorado's Aspen Acres and the Gold Mountain fire recovery. So that was some good news over the weekend. And finally, Gen Z, man, they are dogging on somebody new now. They have a new target. It's the millennials. They said millennials are the new boomers because they're always talking about their hustle culture, how many hours they work a week, the 90s nostalgia, and they're also called the Disney adults. And that's what's going on. Hot topics right here at Cool 105.

0: Denver's greatest hits with Melissa Moore in the morning. Looks like it's going to be a pretty nice day today with highs in the 80s. We'll have to double check here with Channel 7's Lisa Hidalgo. 63 degrees right now, 62 degrees in Parker, and Channel 7's Lisa Hidalgo.
1: Good morning, Colorado, and happy Tuesday. It is a beautiful start to the day. A little mix of sun and clouds as you step out the door. Temperatures are going to climb into the upper 70s by lunch, and we'll see highs in the mid to upper 80s by this afternoon. Chance for a few mid to late afternoon thunderstorms, but a low risk of severe weather. Tomorrow, even a little cooler. It's going to be a beautiful Wednesday. We'll see some low to mid 80s with lots of sunshine. Have a great day. I'm Denver 7 Chief Meteorologist Lisa Hidalgo.
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2: 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Nothing to slow your drive. Westbound 270, a little bunched up at Vasquez, and westbound I-76, the heavy traffic from 88. If you've been seriously injured in the truck or car wreck, you want Wilhite Law Firm. 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I'm Aaron O'Neill with traffic on Cool 105.
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105, Denver's greatest. It's Melissa Moore in the morning. It is 6:24. Hope you had a great Labor Day weekend. That cool cash blast is coming back. Another $500 this afternoon with Jim Barry. So that makes going back to work on a Tuesday kind of nice, doesn't it? Knowing there's some money out there. Hope you had a good Labor Day weekend. It feels like, if you looked at social media, it feels like everybody was at the Garth Brooks concert in one way or another. It was like, oh my gosh, four different concerts over the weekend. And I know we gave away tickets last week. We gave away tickets the week before. My husband and I actually got to go on Friday night. And we both said one of the best concerts we've ever seen. It was such a great show. And it was so cool to see so many different people from Denver. You know, people who are like, hey, I loved Garth back in the 90s, going to see him again. So that was a lot of fun to see. And then just seeing it, and I don't know if anybody else felt like this, and it doesn't have to be just a Garth Brooks concert, but it feels like going to concerts anymore has become a sing-along. Like everybody sings throughout the whole show, every song they know. And the first time I was like really aware of this was the Taylor Swift concert. And she said, like, you guys just can do it. And it was the same thing at Garth. And I was like, man, I remember a little bit when we did our cool concert with Lionel Richie and Earth, Wind & Fire. But I don't know if any other artists besides some of these big artists that are doing these stadium tours where you go and it does feel like a sing-along. I mean, everybody's singing, everybody's standing. And I thought, man, this is so different than like seeing Elton John 10 years ago where everybody was like super quiet in their seats.

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1: 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I forgot he had that little bit there at the end. 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Let's get you qualified. $500 this afternoon.

0: Denver's greatest hits, Cool 105. Hey, it's Melissa Moore. Happy to have you hanging out here on this Tuesday morning. The number to call or text, 303-504-0105. Nice to have that number handy this morning, Al, because congratulations, Al up in Fort Lupton. You are caller 10. You just got qualified for $500 this afternoon with Jim Barry. And just tell me, Al, what station has your favorite way to wake up and your cash?
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0: Denver's greatest hits. Can't believe they were just here. What was it? July 31st. It was our big cool concert this year with Lionel Richie. I'm like, man, I cannot get over that we're already through Labor Day weekend. Denver weather. And I hate it. I was trying to feel like figure out why I was feeling sad yesterday. And I'm like, look, I love my job. But yes, going back to work and getting up at 4 a.m. is a little tough. And then my husband goes, well, that's because it's technically the end of summer. I'm like, oh, that's it. That's it. Today, right now in Golden, 62 degrees, 63 degrees here at Cool 105 in Lone Tree. And Channel 7's Lisa Hidalgo.
1: Good Tuesday morning, Colorado. It's going to be a nice start to the day. Temperatures will climb into the mid to upper 80s here this afternoon. We're starting off with some sunshine, but there will be a chance for a few thunderstorms this afternoon. Even a little cooler with some low to mid 80s tomorrow. Have a great day. I'm Denver 7 Chief Meteorologist Lisa Hidalgo.
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2: 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The very latest is a multi-car crash. One rolled over at 6th and Potomac, a very busy intersection there just west of 225. 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I'm Aaron O'Neill with traffic on Cool 105.
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3: And Celebrity Scoop is brought to you by Brad Upton as he brings his high-energy comedy to the Parker for one night. 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All right, let's jump into some of those big stories going on right now. A lot of people have been wondering, where is Savannah Guthrie? Like, what has happened to her? Well, she's going to be hosting a new show, a Wordle show. So what happened is that she's been out filming that, and then she took some vacation, but she is back on the Today Show starting today. And speaking of changes in morning TV, Norah O'Donnell is the third person now on CBS Mornings. They lost Tony. He went to do the evening news. Apparently, Prince Harry and Meghan Markle were a little surprised by King Charles putting out a letter saying, hey, look, they're still not royals. Because I guess they lost their title. When they went from full-time working royals, they were known as Her Royal Highness and His Royal Highness, the Duke and Duchess. I mean, this is a whole long, convoluted thing. But he said, look, they are still part-time. They are not full-time working royals. And I guess the two of them were a little surprised by the whole thing. Well, Prince Harry was just spotted out in the UK. I guess he was at a podcast studio. That's probably making the family a little bit nervous. And Kate Middleton and Prince William dropped off Prince George. It was his first day at Eton College. That is happening today. And they said it's 31 years since his mom and dad, Princess Diana and Prince Charles, walked him to school. So that was kind of cool. And speaking of kids, got to give it up for Sierra and Russell Wilson. He said that he was trying to convince her to have another baby. Apparently it worked because she just announced they are pregnant with baby number 5. And that's what's going on in the celebrity world right here at Cool 105.

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1: Well, very good Tuesday morning to you. I know it's like, what day is it? Anybody else wake up this morning? You're like, I'm so confused. Well, it is Tuesday. It is September 8th. I'm Melissa Moore. Happy to have you hanging out on this Tuesday morning. Hopefully you got a short work week ahead. You are going to need this phone number, by the way, 303-504-0105. You can always call or text. But coming up this hour, 727, yes, the know-it-all question of the day is back. And we've got tickets to see comedian Matt Reif back at Red Rocks on October 18th. That is going to be such a hot show. Also this hour, $500. I want to get you qualified for it with our Cool Cash Blast cue to call. When you hear it, you just want to be caller 10. All right, the hot topics this morning brought to you by our friends at the Wings Credit Union. They can help make sure your finances add up. Let's figure it out together at the Wings Credit Union. Well, on Friday, some big news came out here for the state of Colorado. Federal assistance for Colorado's Aspen Acres fire and the Gold Mountain fire was approved on Friday going into the holiday weekend. Well, speaking of the holiday weekend, if you're like, man, gas prices were just outrageous. Well, here in Colorado, our prices were actually higher than the national average. We had $4.19 a gallon. I saw it up to like $4.50 and I saw it down to $3.85. It felt like it was all over the place this weekend. The national average, by the way, is $4.14 a gallon. Well, if you didn't get to drive up on Mount Blue Sky Scenic Byway, you might have missed it for the season. So they're saying that, and this is when you know summer's over, that they're going to shut it down this morning going from Summit Lake up to the peak. It closes in a little less than an hour, 8 o'clock this morning. And speaking of the high country, Colorado's chain and passenger vehicle traction laws. So this is where you now have to have chains in your car. And then if it's bad, you've got to put them on. That's already gone into effect. Yeah, these are all the things that I'm like, oh, don't tell me summer's almost over. And speaking of summer, maybe this Labor Day weekend you had a few brewskis. Well, what is the number one beer in America? This may surprise you. Number one beer, Mich Ultra. Now, this is according to a new report of the most popular beers in America. I was like, well, where's Coors Light? I mean, that's our beer here, you know, and if not regular Coors. Coors Light, by the way, came in at number 6, and the least popular beer, Milwaukee's Best Ice. And that's what's going on. Hot Topics at Cool 105.

0: Cool 105, Denver's greatest hits. Denver weather. Melissa Moore in the morning. It is 7:11 right now. You're going to need this phone number, 303-504-0105, because this hour we've got the know-it-all question of the day. Matt Rife tickets up for grabs, by the way, when he's at Red Rocks October 18th. So that's coming up for the know-it-all at 7:27. Also this hour, at some point, you're going to hear that cool cash blast cue to call. That is when you want to be caller 10. That puts you in the running for $500 that Jim Barry is giving away this afternoon. Well, in Castle Rock, currently it is 63 degrees, 64 degrees here at Cool 105 in Lone Tree. And Channel 7's Lisa Hidalgo.
1: Good morning, Colorado, and happy Tuesday. It is a beautiful start to the day. A little mix of sun and clouds as you step out the door. Temperatures are going to climb into the upper 70s by lunch, and we'll see highs in the mid to upper 80s by this afternoon. Chance for a few mid to late afternoon thunderstorms, but a low risk of severe weather. Tomorrow, even a little cooler. It's going to be a beautiful Wednesday. We'll see some low to mid 80s with lots of sunshine. Have a great day. I'm Denver 7 Chief Meteorologist Lisa Hidalgo.
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2: Sun glare impacting eastbound I-70. We're seeing that heavy traffic federal getting across I-25. 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And it's also running slow from just about 270 getting into Aurora. Westbound I-70 slowing at Tower Road on in. Got that rollover at 6th and Potomac cleaning up. Since 1954, Allure Fireplace and Patio has helped elevate outdoor living spaces with quality fireplaces, patio furniture, and expert installation. 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I'm Aaron O'Neill with traffic on Cool 105.

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3: 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But listen, I know it is still coming up. 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That's the good news.
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Cool 105, Denver's greatest hits. It is 7:23. Melissa Moore in the morning. Happy you're hanging out. Just a few minutes away from our know-it-all question of the day, and those tickets to see comedian Matt Rife. He is going to be at Red Rocks October 18th. Also still coming up this hour. Yes, we have the Cool Cash Blast cue to call. You have not missed it. Just be caller 10 to get qualified for that $500 this afternoon. So I did something over the weekend that embarrassed myself. And I don't know if you can relate to this or not, but my brain has this little squirrel thing, okay? So some people call it ADHD. I just call it kind of a squirrel brain, where I'll be doing something and then I'll move on to something else and not have finished thing one. And I do this all the time. So over the weekend, my husband and I, we were out running errands on Sunday. And I said, hey, I need to stop by a certain beauty store. I said, I ordered some stuff online. I need to run in there, pick it up. It'll take me just seconds. So he pulls up and I said, I'll just run in. You don't need to come with me. So I run in, I wait in line. I'm like, hi, I'm Melissa. I ordered online. She's like, okay, come over here. She goes, well, you should have gotten a barcode in your email. I open up my email. I go, I don't have a barcode. And she goes, well, what's your member number? I'm like, man, I don't know that either. Like, I'm not prepared for this at all. Like, I'm the disaster that walked in the door. And so she has all the bags of the stuff underneath the counter of people who ordered online because they were having a sale. I was trying to get the sale. And so I'm like, okay, Melissa, last name Moore, M-O-O-R-E. And she's going through. She's like, nothing here. And I go, huh, that's so weird. I said, I really thought this was going to be a simple process. So now I'm the jerk because I'm like, you know what? This is now becoming annoying. And so I go online to my account and what do I find? My three items that I ordered online and had sent to be picked up at the store still sitting in the cart. I never checked out. I obviously had a squirrel moment, and I kind of remember this, where I think my husband asked me a question and I left the page I was on, went to a different page online, never checked out. And so I looked at her and I said, I think this is my bad. I don't think I ever checked out. I go, are these products still on sale? She goes, no. I was like, all right, that's karma. Apparently I'm not picking up today.

0: 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Let's find out.
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3: 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Here's the question for the first time. It's the first time you're hearing it. About 45% of travelers admit they will skip a vacation spot if it has this problem. What is it? Almost half of travelers, 45%, admit they'll skip a vacation spot if it has this problem. What do you think it is? 303-504-0105, the number to call. 303-504-0105. Know-it-all question, by the way, great prize this week. It's tickets to see comedian Matt Rife Sunday, October 18th at Red Rocks. You ready to play? Give me a call now.

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0: With the cool Know-It-All question of the day.
2: Tracy. All right, let's get those Know-It-All guesses going here in Denver. It's Tom. Hi, Tom.
3: Hi, how are you doing?
2: I am great. How are you doing, Tom?
3: Okay, just trying to read from the three-day weekend.
2: Oh, I hear you, my friend. I hear you. All right, Tom, so here we go. About 45% of travelers admit they'll skip a vacation spot if it has this problem. What do you think it is, Tom?
3: Overbooked.
2: Oh, I think that's a great guess. Yeah, just overbooked too many people. Not right, Tom, but thanks for trying.
3: All right, thank you.
2: Take care. Bye-bye. All right, going to Littleton and Casey. Hi, Casey.
4: Hello.
2: Hello. How was your Labor Day weekend?
4: It was fantastic. I went and I saw Garth Brooks.
2: Oh, what day did you go see him?
4: Sunday night, last show.
2: Oh, my gosh. Wasn't he amazing?
4: Amazing.
2: Yeah.
4: Amazing.
2: Amazing. Yes. Hard to describe. I know. We were there Friday night. So I was there for the first. You were there for the last. I like it.
4: Yay.
2: All right, Casey. So about 45% of travelers admit that they'll skip a vacation spot if it has this problem. What do you think it is?
4: Too many kids.
2: It's funny. When you have kids, you want to go someplace with kids. When they get older, you're like, no, thanks.
4: Right. Sorry, kids out there, you're great, but, you know, sometimes we need a break from you.
2: You're right, exactly, exactly. It's like, yeah, my kids are a little older now, so I don't need little kid clubs. Great guess, Casey. Not right, though, but thanks for trying.
4: Okay, bye, guys. Have a good day.
2: Take care. Bye-bye.
4: Bye.
2: All right, so here we go again with a question for the Know-It-All. About 45% of travelers admit they will skip a vacation spot if it has this problem. What do you think it is? 303-504-0105, the number to call again for the Know-It-All and Matt Rife tickets, 303-504-0105 at Cool 105.

0: has.
1: Just how much of a know-it-all are you? Let's find out.
0: You're very wise.
1: With the cool know-it-all question of the day.
0: All right, know-it-all question of the day. Let's go to the guesses, and we are going to start right now with Derek in Boulder. Hi, Derek.
2: Yes, hi. How you doing?
0: I am doing fantastic. Did you have a good weekend?
2: Oh, it was great.
0: Good.
2: Kids stayed home on Monday. It was amazing.
0: Oh, I love that. Good for you guys. All right, so Derek, 45% of travelers admit they'll skip a vacation spot if it has this problem. What do you think it is?
2: No free breakfast.
0: Well, that, yes, I agree. That's a bummer. I want a free breakfast. How about you?
2: Yes, that's what kind of what we look for. That's in our has to be there.
0: Yep, you're like, I'm going to need that free breakfast. It is a great guess. Unfortunately, not right, Derek, but thanks for trying.
2: Thank you.
0: Take care. Bye-bye. All right, in Denver, Gina, good morning.
3: Good morning, Melissa. How are you?
0: I am great. Did you have a good weekend, girl?
3: I did. How about yourself?
0: Yeah, saw Garth Brooks and then just chilled the rest of the weekend.
3: Great.
0: All right, Gina. So 45% of travelers admit they will skip a vacation spot if it has this problem. What do you think it is?
3: I'm thinking it's pet restrictions.
0: Oh, my gosh. That is such a great guess because of how many people travel with their pets now. Not right, unfortunately, but thank you so much for trying.
3: Thank you, Melissa.
0: Take care, hon. Bye-bye. All right, in Sedalia, Corey, good morning.
4: Good morning.
0: Good morning, my friend. All right, so 45% of travelers, almost half, admit they will skip a vacation spot if it has this problem. What do you think it is?
4: The cost.
0: Oh, the cost. That is a great guess. Not right, but thank you so much for trying, Corey.
4: Hi, thank you.
0: Take care. Bye-bye. All right, in Thornton, it's Andrea. Good morning.
5: Good morning. How are you?
0: I am great. How are things with you today?
5: They are great as well. Thank you.
0: Good. All right. So 45% of travelers admit they'll skip a vacation spot if it has this problem. What do you think it is, Andrea?
5: I'm going to say that your pet cannot come.
0: Oh, good guess. Good guess. Not right, though. Nothing to do with pets, but thank you for trying.
5: Thank you.
0: Take care. All right. In Brighton, it's Kathy. Hi, Kathy.
6: Good morning. How are you?
0: I am great. Do you have a good weekend?
6: Great weekend.
0: Good. All right.
6: Hanging out with the family, barbecued, great.
0: Oh, I love that. That's the perfect stuff to do. So 45% of travelers admit they'll skip a vacation spot if it has this problem. What do you think it is, Kathy?
6: They can't pronounce it.
0: Would that be you?
6: That would be me.
0: Oh, my gosh. I have looked at some places, and I'm like, I can't even say that. I can't go there if I can't say it.
6: If I don't know how to say it, what it is, I don't know what I'm getting into.
0: I love it. And you are absolutely right, Kathy. Congratulations.
6: Yes, that's amazing. Awesome.
0: Good job. Yes, 45% of travelers say they'll skip a vacation spot if they can't pronounce where they're going. So.

0: Huge congratulations to you. You got those Matt Rife tickets for Red Rocks. And, Kathy, you get to tell everybody all day today that you are now the what?
1: I am now the Little Miss Know-It-All of Pool 105.
0: Yes! Yes! Way to put your own spin on it there, girl. Hold on. Oh, my gosh. Too funny. So 45% of people will not travel to a spot if they can't say the name. That's me. And I can't tell you how many things I can't say the name of. All right, let's check in with that Cool 105 forecast. In Brighton, we're looking at 63 degrees, 64 degrees at Cool 105 in Lone Tree. And Channel 7's Lisa Hidalgo.
2: Good Tuesday morning, Colorado. It's going to be a nice start to the day. Temperatures will climb into the mid to upper 80s here this afternoon. We're starting off with some sunshine, but there will be a chance for a few thunderstorms this afternoon. Even a little cooler with some low to mid 80s tomorrow. Have a great day. I'm Denver 7 Chief Meteorologist Lisa Hidalgo.
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3: 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We got a couple of big problems working to these side streets. 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That's slowing your drive on 6 trying to get to 225. Got another big crash blocking up Sable right at E-470. 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I'm Aaron O'Neill with traffic on Cool 105.
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4: Well, I would love to get you qualified for that $500 of cool cash. Jim Barry giving it away this afternoon. You're listening for the cue to call. And I'll tell you this, it has not yet happened this hour. We only have 8 minutes left. You know it's coming up soon here at Cool 105.

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Win some dollars. 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

0: Hello, Sonny.
1: Hey, how's it going?
0: It is going well. How about yourself? Did you have a good weekend?
1: I did. I had a great weekend.
0: Oh, good. Good, good, good. Glad to hear it. I'm also glad to tell you, congratulations. You are caller 10. You got qualified.
1: Oh, my God. That's awesome. That's so cool.
0: Yeah, you got qualified for $500 in cool cash, giving it away this afternoon with Jim Barry. So, Sonny, big congrats getting through. We'll do another qualification next hour. We do it every hour until the money is given away. Just tell me what station has your favorite way to wake up and your cash.
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1: Well, it is a little after 8 o'clock here on this Tuesday morning, September. What are we? Are we at the 8th of September already? Hope you had a good Labor Day weekend. Welcome back. Nice to have you here. Phone number you're going to need, 303-504-0105. That is 303-504-0105. If you're new to Cool 105, that is also the same number. If you want to send a text, say good morning, whatever you want to do. I always love hearing from you. And you're going to need this hour because we've got another Cool Cash Blast queued to call. When you hear it, be caller 10 and qualify for the $500 that Jim Barry is going to be giving away this afternoon. Also coming up this hour, Master Lyric Theater and a couple of tickets. Get this, Andrea Bocelli. That is the big prize for today. I know. I'm like, that is just incredible. All right, let's jump into some of those hot topics going on. Brought to you by our friends at Bellwether Homes. Defend your home against the elements. Windows and siding that guard against fire, hail, wind, and snow. Well, you know it feels like summer is coming to an end when Colorado's chain and passenger vehicle traction laws have taken in effect. Those started in September after Labor Day. So they're in effect today and going through May. Also happening today, and this definitely feels like summer coming to an end, is that America's highest paved road is now shut down. It is Mount Blue Sky Scenic Byway, and they say it is shut down between Summit Lake and the peak. That happened today just a few minutes ago at 8 o'clock. And this was scary. A hiker was seriously injured in an incident with a bull moose in Larimer County over the weekend. They say that hiker had to be airlifted to the hospital, and it happened near the Crystal Lake and Red Feather Lakes area. And finally, Girl Scout says, hey, we are introducing two new cookies next year. You ready for this? One's a dog cookie. I'm not even kidding you. It's called Patch Pals for Dogs. You got to wonder if people are going to notice that there's a dog on the front of the box and be like, maybe this is a dog cookie. They're also going to do an allergy-friendly cookie, so that's cool. And that's what's going on. Hot Topics, Cool 105.

0: 105, Denver's greatest hits. Melissa Moore in the morning at 8:13. Happy to have you hanging out. Denver weather. Looks like a pretty nice day ahead. In Aurora, 67 degrees, 65 degrees here at Cool 105 in Lone Tree. And I've got a question for you. How do you say Colorado? How do you say the name of our state? Apparently, there's a big controversy going on about this, and we'll talk about it here in just a few minutes. But let's check that weather now with Channel 7's Lisa Hidalgo.
1: Good morning, Colorado, and happy Tuesday. It is a beautiful start to the day. A little mix of sun and clouds as you step out the door. Temperatures are going to climb into the upper 70s by lunch, and we'll see highs in the mid to upper 80s by this afternoon. Chance for a few mid to late afternoon thunderstorms, but a low risk of severe weather. Tomorrow, even a little cooler. It's going to be a beautiful Wednesday. We'll see some low to mid 80s with lots of sunshine. Have a great day. I'm Denver 7 Chief Meteorologist Lisa Hidalgo.
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2: Got a crash eastbound C-470 approaching KC Way. It's off to the right shoulder. This report sponsored by Michaels. It's a really heavy drive for 470 coming in from Kipling. New crash southbound I-25 north of 104th in the right lane, just starting to back up. And you got a stall westbound I-70 at Havana in the center lane. We're jammed from Tower Road. 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

Cool 105, Denver's greatest hits. Melissa Moore in the morning. Hope you're having just a great Tuesday. I know, Tuesday coming back, sometimes a little bit hard, and I get it. Well, there's a big debate going in Colorado, and I've heard this debate before. I think we all have, right? Is it Colorado or Colorado? And it's funny because I'm like, it's Colorado. R-A-D, Colorado. That's how we say it. And I was asking because I saw this whole thread online of people going, no, that's not right. So experts, by the way, say you can say it either way, but Colorado natives will say Colorado. And I love it because Penny just sent me a meme and she has Hermione on there and it says, Hermione's going, it's Colorado, not Colorado. So if you're not a native and you hear somebody say it, just so you know, that's what they're talking about.

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2: Well, it is 8:30 right now, and this time weekday mornings, we do a game called Master Lyric Theater. So what happens is we take one of our Cool 105 songs, and we have Archer read the lyrics as poetry. You get it right by telling me the correct name of the song, the correct artist. You win the prize this week. The prize is huge. It is a pair of tickets to see Andrea Bocelli Monday, September 21st at Red Rocks. Andrea Bocelli at Red Rocks. All right. Yeah, sometimes I make this really easy on you guys, and I feel like I can't make it too easy this week because of the prize. And it's brought to you by our friends at the Colorado Antique Gallery's Labor Day Sale, going on right now through September 14th. 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Okay, all right, so big prize this week. Man, that's a lot of pressure on Master Lyric Theater. Let's listen to the lyrics now for the first time.
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2: 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Your job right now is to call me at 303-504-0105. That is 303-504-0105. I need the name of the song, I need the artist, and I will hook you up with tickets to see Andrea Bocelli Monday night, September 21st at Red Rocks. 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
2: And the phone number to call is 303-504-0105. So here's the deal. Master Lyric Theater is where we take the lyrics of one of our Cool 105 songs. You've got to listen to the lyrics and say, hey, I know the artist. I know the name of the song. And then you call me up. You get it right. You get the prize. And like I said, this week, Andrea Bocelli tickets. Imagine hearing him at Red Rocks. These are the tickets for Monday night, September 21st. Let's take a listen to those lyrics one more time.
3: Give me a word. Give me a sign. Show me where to look. Tell me what will I find. What will I find?
2: All right. Master Lyric Theater guesses. Let's go to Mike in Lakewood. Good morning, Mike.
4: Good morning. How are you?
2: I'm fantastic. How are you doing on this Tuesday?
4: Doing amazing. Thank you.
2: Well, good. All right. So you heard Archer reading the lyrics for these Andrea Bocelli tickets for Monday night, September 21st at Red Rocks. Give me the correct name of the song and the correct artist.
4: Shine by Collective Soul.
2: That is it, Mike. Nice going.
4: Awesome. Thank you.
2: You're so welcome. Congratulations. You got those tickets. Yeah, that is going to be an incredible show at Red Rocks.
4: I have wanted to see him my whole life. That's amazing.
2: 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Well, big congrats to you. Good job.
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3: I'm gonna let it shine. I'm gonna let it shine. Heaven, send a light. Let it shine on me. Hey, yeah. Hey, yeah. Heaven, send a light. Let it shine on me.

0: by Shine Collective Soul. That was our Master of Our Theater winning song today. Hey, Andrea Bocelli tickets. That is no joke. We've got those all this week for Master Lyric Theater, which we do weekday mornings at 8:30. Coming up this hour, we still have your chance to get qualified for that cool cash blast. Cue to call. Be caller 10 when you hear it. Get to qualify for $500 this afternoon with Jim Barry. In Thornton, a little warmer than here, 69 degrees, 67 degrees at cool 105 in Lone Tree.
1: Good Tuesday morning, Colorado. It's going to be a nice start to the day. Temperatures will climb into the mid to upper 80s here this afternoon. We're starting off with some sunshine, but there will be a chance for a few thunderstorms this afternoon. Even a little cooler with some low to mid 80s tomorrow. Have a great day. I'm Denver 7 Chief Meteorologist Lisa Hidalgo.
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2: They just pulled our stall out of traffic westbound I-70 at Havana. All lanes open. This report sponsored by Allstate. We're seeing a heavy jam coming in from Tower Road. There is a second stall westbound I-70 at Dahlia. It's not causing as nearly a bad of a backup. Southbound I-25 north of 104th. Got this crash still cleaning up in the right lane. We're slowed down from 136. Some people just know you could save money on car insurance by checking Allstate first. 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I'm Aaron O'Neill with traffic on Cool 105.
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1: This is Isaiah.
0: Isaiah, congratulations, my friend. You're caller 10. You just got qualified for $500.
1: Nice.
0: Congratulations.
1: Awesome.
0: I know.
1: That's awesome.
0: I'm doing the happy dance with you, my friend. Well, listen, big congrats. Jim Perry's got that money this afternoon. Just tell me, what's your favorite station with the cash?
1: Oh, you know it already.
0: Would you say Cool 105?
1: You betcha. You betcha. That's the only one I listen to.
0: Congratulations. We'll get another qualifier next hour here at Cool 105.

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1: And it's brought to you by our friends at the Pace Center. Brad Upton brings his high-energy comedy to Parker One Hilarious Night, September 26th at the Pace Center. Get tickets at parkerarts.org. Well, Savannah Guthrie has been missing from the Today Show for the past 2 weeks. A lot of people are like, is this because of Wordle? What's going on? Wordle's the new show she's going to be hosting. Not really sure. They said she was taking some vacation time, but she is back today. Also starting a new job today was Norah O'Donnell. She came back to CBS Morning. She was gone for 7 years, came back. She's now the third person on that morning show. And Prince Harry and Meghan Markle were apparently, I'm using air quotes here, surprised by King Charles' letter. Now, King Charles put out a letter to everybody saying, hey, yes, they're back in the UK, but they are not full-time working royals. They are still part-time, and they are not entitled to the titles of Her Royal Highness or His Royal Highness because of that. Well, Prince Harry was seen out in the UK for the first time. He was doing a podcast studio thing. Here's what I think is interesting, is insiders are saying, yes, he's back in the UK. We know his dad is king. We know his dad has cancer. Hasn't seen him in the 2 weeks that he's been there. I was like, that's kind of interesting. Kate Middleton, Prince William dropped off their son for the first day. Prince George had his first day of school, Eton College today. So that was a big deal. It's crazy to think Prince William was getting dropped off by Princess Diana, they said, 31 years ago. And finally, Ciara and Russell Wilson, what have they been doing during the offseason? Oh, getting ready to have another baby. They announced over the weekend they are expecting baby number 5. And that's what's going on. Melissa's Celebrity Scoop here at Cool 105.

0: hook you up with $500 today. That's right. 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Only local winners. Local money we're giving away, too. It's right here. It's right here in the Denver metro, Colorado, whatever you want to call it, area. All right, so $500 with Jim Barry will be given away this afternoon. We do get you qualified every hour leading up to that. Listen for that Cool Cash Blast cue to call when you hear it. You just want to be caller 10, and it will happen before 9:30 this morning. In Denver, 71 degrees at Cool 105. In Lone Tree, 69 degrees. And that final check of the weather with Channel 7's Lisa Hidalgo.
1: Good morning, Colorado, and happy Tuesday. It is a beautiful start to the day. A little mix of sun and clouds as you step out the door. Temperatures are going to climb into the upper 70s by lunch, and we'll see highs in the mid to upper 80s by this afternoon. Chance for a few mid to late afternoon thunderstorms, but a low risk of severe weather. Tomorrow, even a little cooler. It's going to be a beautiful Wednesday. We'll see some low to mid 80s with lots of sunshine. Have a great day. I'm Denver 7 Chief Meteorologist Lisa Hidalgo.
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0: Well, I'd love to see you with that $500 in your pocket. You know, Tuesday, you're going back to work after a long holiday weekend. And you're like, I need something to help me get through the day. $500 at Jim Berry would certainly do it. You need to get qualified. Cool Cash. Cue to call coming up in the next 15 minutes.

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0: All right, you heard the cool cash blast cue to call. Let's get you qualified for the $500. Hi, Nicole.
1: Hi.
0: Hello. Where are you calling me from this morning?
1: Denver.
0: Well, good. Are you at work or what are you doing?
1: Oh, yeah. I drive for Lyft, so I'm always working.
0: Very cool. Yeah, you are always working, always moving. Well, listen, big congrats. You're caller 10. You just got qualified for that $500 this afternoon.
1: I'm trying.
0: Yay. What would you do with some of that money?
1: Probably just pay bills.
0: Yeah. Well, do me a favor. You got to do something for yourself, just even something little, okay?
1: Yeah, that's true.
0: Well, listen, Nicole, I am thrilled that you're in the drawing for this afternoon, and we'll keep doing qualifications every hour leading up to Jim Barry giving away that $500. Nicole, just tell me what station has your cash and your favorite way to wake up.
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3: And I love this Daily Boost today because it has to do with our U.S. veterans. And I so appreciate all of our veterans, all of our families who've served. And this story is about a local guy. He's a U.S. Army veteran. And apparently he was getting ready to go and by himself climb Long's Peak. All right. I mean, that's pretty ambitious to me. So all of a sudden he heard about this veterans group called High County Veterans Adventures, where if you're a veteran and you're getting ready to go and do one of these adventures and you're going to be by yourself, you don't have to. So you contact them, you tell them what you want to do, and then they have a program called the Hero Program, and that's where veterans who might have already hiked alone don't have to, and they team you up with other people, with other veterans who want to go up and do the hike with you. 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

Bonnie, welcome back from your hopefully long holiday weekend, right? 4-day work week. Woo-hoo. 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

0: Denver's greatest hits. I've got Amarita on the line in Westminster. You did it, girl. You're the 10th caller.
1: Yeah, I've been trying so hard.
0: Well, it paid off, Amarita. You're now qualified to win $500 today with Jim Barry, possibly, during our Cool Cash Blast right here on Cool 105. Good luck, girlfriend.
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You can too. Another chance to get qualified coming up here with me in a few songs from now. 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
21: 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Foo Fighters and Prince. 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

0: Denver's greatest hits. I've got Jackie on the line and Birthday. Congratulations. You're the 10th caller.
1: All right.
0: Jackie, I'm so excited for you. 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

0: just want to have fun on Cool 105, Denver's greatest hits. Hey, it's Leilani reminding you in 20 minutes from now in the noon hour, I kick off the All Request Lunch where I love taking requests. And at 1240, we do the time machine where if you guess the correct year this week, you're going to score something yummy, a 4-pack of tickets to Glizzy Gurdon's Hot Dog Festival this Saturday and Sunday at Ehlich's.
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0: Denver 7. How's it looking?
1: Good afternoon, Colorado. Well, we'll see some building clouds and a chance for a few isolated thunderstorms here this afternoon, but a low risk of severe weather. Highs today in the mid to upper 80s, a little cooler, some low to mid 80s, and lots of sunshine on Wednesday. Have a great day. I'm Denver 7 Chief Meteorologist Lisa Hidalgo.

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4: 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First correct caller with the correct year wins a four-pack of tickets to Glizzy Gardens Hot Dog Festival this Saturday and Sunday at Elitch's. 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

0: cool 105. Well, you know, we had a hopefully not a manic Labor Day yesterday. Feels like a manic Monday on this Tuesday, returning back from the Labor Day weekend. He's speaking of manic Monday. Susanna Hoff from the Bengals says that Prince has completely changed their lives with that song right there. That was a gift from Prince to the Bengals, and you can read more about that. I just posted some music news up on our Facebook page at Cool 105.
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1: 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Oh, my God. Yes.
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0: Nelly Furtado, Say It Right on Cool 105, Denver's greatest hits. I'm Leilani getting ready to, she just kind of scoot over a little bit here for Jim Barry, who's coming in next. He's got your 6 o'clock triple play on the way, your next 80 minute music marathon. He'll kick off at 4:10 and more chances for you to qualify for our $500 cool clash. Our $500 cool cash blast. It's going to do it in the 3 o'clock hour and then again in the 4 o'clock hour before he picks a winner. And it could be you winning that today right here on Cool 105.
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Cool 105 traffic. Not too much happening on Denver highways for your Tuesday afternoon drive. 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There is a stalled pickup truck with the safety patrol on the right shoulder of northbound I-25 at 84th Avenue and is causing some minor delays starting around I-270. Lifetime Home Remodeling presents the Colorado Fall Home Show, September 11th through the 13th. 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

0: greatest hits with Down Under. That is Minute Work. I am Jim Berry. Yet to come before 4 o'clock, we've got another chance here to get qualified for that $500 in cool cash. Meanwhile, hope you had a great holiday weekend. I know I did. And that's the way you're supposed to spend the holiday, just relaxing and enjoying, right? I played golf on both Saturday and Monday. And then on Sunday, oh, great barbecue. I had the spit with the barbecue grill just kind of rotating slowly, a big old hunk of meat. Oh, is your mouth watering just thinking about it? Mine is. Leftovers!
1: 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No major issues on Denver highways right now, although rain is causing slowing in some areas. 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I'm Dave O'Brien with traffic on Cool 105.
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0: Cool 105, Denver's Greatest Hits. I've got Laureen Powell on in Castle Rock. And Laureen, guess what? You're qualified.
1: Yay!
0: Yeah! That's always a lot of fun, isn't it?
1: Oh, yes.
0: All right, so you get $500. What are you doing with it?
1: Oh, going shopping.
0: Gotta love that. Let's just be generalization and just say shopping.
1: Heck yeah.
0: I love it. And what station's making it happen for you?
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0: Cool 105, Denver's greatest hits with drops of Jupiter. That is Train. I am Jim Barry letting you know, coming up next, the perfect way to end the day after a holiday's workday. 80 minutes of Denver's greatest hits, nonstop, back-to-back, and commercial-free. 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Traffic time brought to you by Elitch's.
1: Cool 105 traffic, a crash on eastbound I-70 at Central Park is adding to the usual afternoon delays between I-270 and I-225 on eastbound I-70. 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The crash is blocking the two left lanes, including the left express lane and the right shoulder. 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I'm Dave O'Brien with traffic on Cool 105.
0: 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Here's your Cool 105 forecast from Denver 7.
2: I'm tracking a few scattered showers this afternoon that'll continue through this evening. Otherwise, mostly clear skies on tap tonight as lows drop into the upper 50s. The sunshine is back as well as some seasonal temperatures. Look for daytime highs in the low 80s on Wednesday afternoon. Nothing but sunshine out there. We will start to warm back to the lower 90s on Thursday and Friday. I'm Denver 7 meteorologist Danielle Grant.
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Denver's greatest hits just minutes away from the final chance of the day for you to get qualified for that $500 in cool cash. 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Yeah, whatever you need it for. It's coming. Here's Madonna.

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0: 5, Denver's greatest hits playing 80 minutes of nonstop music and getting more qualifiers for that cool cash blast. And that qualifier is you. Congratulations.
1: Ah, thank you. Yay.
0: You're welcome. I love your excitement. Who is this? Where are you listening at?
1: This is Danny from Denver.
0: Danny in Denver. I even like the way that sounds. Danny in Denver. So, Danny in Denver, where are you going to go spend your money when you get it?
1: Oh, on myself. Probably nails.
0: Oh, that'll make you look so pretty.
1: Yes. Thank you.
0: Yeah, nothing like a petty mani, right?
1: Yes.
0: All right, Danny. Well, hopefully you're going to go get yourself treated because you might be that person I call back in about 30 minutes.
1: All right. I hope so.
0: I hope so, too. All right, Danny, let everybody know who just got you qualified for some cool cash.
1: 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She said it's

Cool 105 traffic. A crash on eastbound I-70 at Central Park is clearing from the two left lanes. Delays remain starting back around York. 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
1: Hello?
0: Hello, Laureen.
1: Hi.
0: Hey, it's Jim Berry of Cool 105. Guess why I'm calling?
1: No way.
0: Way?
1: No way, yes! Yes.
0: Laureen Powell of Castle Rock, you just won $500 in cool cash.
1: Oh, yeah.
0: I just talked to you a little over an hour ago, didn't I?
1: You did.
0: I know, this is great. I hardly ever get winners. It's always Lilani. She always seems to be the winning princess, but not today.
1: Oh, no, you are my lucky charm.
0: Well, there you go. I love that. You said you were going to go shopping, I believe. Do you know now what you're going to go shopping for?
1: Well, I'm going on a cruise in October, so maybe stuff for that.
0: All right, yeah. Got to wear some neat beach wear. You got to get one of those really nice sun hats.
1: Heck yeah.
0: Well, Laureen, congratulations to you. Thank you for listening to Cool 105. And you, my friend, are $500 richer.
1: Well, thank you so much.
0: All right, Laureen, let everyone know. What station does it pay to listen to?
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0: Cool 105 traffic. No major issues on Denver highways right now. Some light rain moving through the area is causing some slowing. 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Southbound I-25 is also slower than normal approaching University. A stalled vehicle just cleared from the right lane, and a stall cleared from the right lane of westbound I-70 approaching Federal. Delays remain there. 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I'm Dave O'Brien with traffic on Cool 105.
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2: Here's your Cool 105 forecast from Denver 7.
3: You might have to pop on the windshield wipers. Look for a few scattered showers and thunderstorms throughout this afternoon and evening. Temperatures will drop into the upper 50s overnight as these storms quickly clear. Temperatures once again will sit in the lower 80s. A really comfortable, seasonal, and sunny Wednesday for you. The sunshine rolls in high gear on Thursday and Friday, as well as the heat. We'll be tracking a couple more days in the 90s. I'm Denver 7 meteorologist Daniel Grant.
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105, Denver's Greatest Hits. Are you ready for some Nuggets basketball? Well, their preseason games were announced today, and they're going to kick off on October 4th in Boulder against the Jazz. Yes, in Boulder at the CU Event Center. That's good.

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0: she picked up $500 in cool cash. Yes, she was today's local winner. She said she's using it to spend on herself for all the things she's going to wear on her cruise. Ooh, isn't that nice? You know what? You could be a winner just like Loreen was. All you have to do is listen starting at 6 in the morning and every hour throughout the day for a chance to get qualified to win your $500. It's local money for local listeners just like you. So make sure you're listening so you can win. Meanwhile, coming up at 6 o'clock, we are celebrating Actors Day with a triple play of cool artists that have done some great acting.
1: 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A crash on northbound I-25 at Northwest Parkway is blocking the right lane. And a crash westbound on the Boulder Turnpike approaching Sheridan also blocking the right lane. Sleep falling short? 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I'm Dave O'Brien with traffic on Cool 105.
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4: 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Luke, what's up, buddy? 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I've got the game streaming in the den. Maybe you can pick up some pointers before we take

0: on Kennedy next week? Ashley A, Ashley D, Ashley P, is this for a group project again? 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Hey, Kristen! You got the ring light and the tripod this time. 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Honey, it's going to be another late one. We're going to need more snacks.
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